threw a chill on the lake shore. And the white caps danced around us like they never have before. There ain't no room in this little town, no one to settle up the score. So we must live with what we both put down just before we lost the war. My love for you has gone unspoken, still you knew the words I'd say. Yet we stand here with both hearts broken on this windy summer day. I can't find relief in the lies I told, but they came right from my core. I still believe one of us ran cold just before we lost the war. I used to think that time was plenty, and time was all I knew. But it gets cut short for so many. It could be me, it could be you. There ain't no wind can blow the truth back to where it stood before. And I couldn't change it in a cold phone booth just before we lost the war. So say goodbye and fare thee well to everyone I'm doing fine. As far as I can tell, I'm just 10 years down the line. What we give, we can't get back, and we always ask for more. We could not retreat, we could not attack, just before we lost the war.

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1: A band of heavy rain to our west is heading, well, either toward us or skirting around us, as it's also headed northeast. Regardless, our rather calm wind will increase, and if that rain hits us, flooding is likely to occur. Cooler for the weekend, however, temp rising back into the 90s next week, but not so humid. After a mostly sunny today, with the high at 88, as southwest wind increases 8 to 10 miles per hour, but gusting up to 18, then tonight. 50% chance of scattered showers and thunderstorms, with up to a quarter inch of rainfall possible. Overnight, low, a warm 70, in southwest wind falling to a calm to light 3 to 7 miles per hour. New rainfall overnight could be up to a quarter inch. For tomorrow, partly sunny with an iffy 30% chance of scattered showers and thunderstorms, mainly after 3 p.m. High tomorrow of 84 and continuing southwest wind at a calm to light 3 to 7 miles per hour. Wet and mid-80s over the weekend. Dry early next week, but temp rising to 90 by Wednesday. However, less humid than past weeks. Again, after an 88-degree sunny day with rain and iffy possibility, and lots if it does come, in calm wind increasing to gusty, 70 tonight with rain likely in calm to light wind, 84 tomorrow with iffy rain possible after 3 p.m. in calm to light wind. It's a long haul to our $10,000 goal for each of our 3 times a year fund drives, but we need to reach that goal in order to break even again this year. Our new studio in Zionsville is increasing expenses slightly, but a wonderful grant has paid for most of that. The grant was possible because you helped us break even last year. Our crew of volunteers has found price breaks that put us under budget for nearly all the new equipment. Just so you know, we're very frugal when it comes to spending the money you send us. We're 1/3 of the way to our goal, but the halfway point of the fund drive is fast approaching. Won't you please help us get to our goal? You can call, write a check, or pay with your credit card. And all that is spelled out on our website if you click the support button at the top. 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
0: Why, are you thirsty?
1: No, I want to see if my neck leaks. 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

0: 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Free Tuesday concerts are back at the Fisher's Nickel Plate District Amphitheater through July 28th. 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Overflow accessible parking is located in the Fisher's Police Department parking garage at 4 Municipal Drive. All weather and safety alerts will be communicated on Facebook and Instagram by following at NPDAMP. That's Fisher's summer concerts information from WITT.
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1: A band of heavy rain to our west is heading, well, either toward us or skirting around us, as it's also headed northeast. Regardless, our rather calm wind will increase, and if that rain hits us, flooding is likely to occur. Cooler for the weekend, however, temp rising back into the 90s next week, but not so humid. After a mostly sunny today, with the high at 88, as southwest wind increases 8 to 10 miles per hour, but gusting up to 18, then tonight. 50% chance of scattered showers and thunderstorms, with up to a quarter inch of rainfall possible. Overnight, low, a warm 70, in southwest wind falling to a calm to light 3 to 7 miles per hour. New rainfall overnight could be up to a quarter inch. For tomorrow, partly sunny with an iffy 30% chance of scattered showers and thunderstorms, mainly after 3 p.m. High tomorrow of 84 and continuing southwest wind at a calm to light 3 to 7 miles per hour. Wet and mid-80s over the weekend. Dry early next week, but temp rising to 90 by Wednesday. However, less humid than past weeks. Again, after an 88-degree sunny day with rain and iffy possibility, and lots if it does come, in calm wind increasing to gusty, 70 tonight with rain likely in calm to light wind, 84 tomorrow with iffy rain possible after 3 p.m. in calm to light wind. It's a long haul to our $10,000 goal for each of our 3-times-a-year fund drives, but we need to reach that goal in order to break even again this year. Our new studio in Zionsville is increasing expenses slightly, but a wonderful grant has paid for most of that. The grant was possible because you helped us break even last year. Our crew of volunteers has found price breaks that put us under budget for nearly all the new equipment. Just so you know, we're very frugal when it comes to spending the money you send us. We're 1/3 of the way to our goal, but the halfway point of the fund drive is fast approaching. Won't you please help us get to our goal? You can call, write a check, or pay with your credit card. 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

0: Community Wish Wall for Whitestown and Zionsville, June 1st through July 15th, 2026. 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

is born, and we just can't wait for no unicorn. The ark started moving, it drifted with the tide. Them unicorns looked up from the rocks and they cried. And the waters came down and sort of floated them away. And that's why you never seen a unicorn to this very day.

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1: 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So what can you expect to hear on the Rockin' Rhythm Review? Rough-hewn rockabilly, bawdy back alley blues, jet-propelled jazz, atomic rock and roll, and primordial rhythm and blues. 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

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What do you mean by what did I say? 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
1: But that's a suit you'll never own.
0: Lord have mercy. 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
1: 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I get asked time to time, John, what exactly is Crossroads of Americana? Well, it's really hard to define, but it's often easier to define what it's not. What you will hear, Graham Parsons to Emmylou Harris, The Grateful Dead to Merle Haggard, Michael Nesmith to Loretta Lynn, Lynyrd Skynyrd to The Byrds, Tyler Childers to Jason Isbell. What you will not hear is anything on current, modern, top 40 country. You also will hear local acts like Catherine Nagy, the Wright Brothers Overland Stage Company, Stack of Dates, Union Suit Rally. 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
1: America's legal system proclaims that even lifeless, man-made paper entities called corporations are endowed with the human rights of life, liberty, and the pursuit of happiness. But if a fabricated, inanimate corporate thing can have enforceable rights to legal protections and life privileges, why not natural beings like, well, nature? Not just favored animals, but all complex living, breathing, sentient, cooperative, reproductive beings. Trees, for one obvious example, or rivers, prairies, marshes, and other organic bodies that have a life of their own and a reason to exist beyond our exploitation of them. That's why the townspeople of Vaudreuil in Quebec, Canada, have unanimously approved a Declaration of the Rights of Trees, proclaiming that these beneficial and beautiful neighbors have an inherent right to exist, thrive, and enjoy the protections of law. This is the latest advance of the Rights of Nature movement. It maintains that forests, waterways, and other interconnected living beings of nature are not mere property of human profiteers to be poisoned, clear-cut, excavated, and otherwise destroyed. Rather, they must be regarded as full citizens of our world with essential, legally enforceable rights of their own, especially the most basic right, the right to exist. Corporate opponents of this rights of nature movement cry that the very idea is unnatural. A tree can't even speak, so there is no way it can exercise a legal right. This is Jim Hightower saying, excuse me, but corporations can't speak either, for they are mere paper constructs, so lawyers are hired to speak for them. The same system of representation can and should be applied to nature. For information and action, go to centerforenvironmentalrights.org.
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0: Here is Fisher's summer concert information from WITT. 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Overflow accessible parking is located in the Fisher's Police Department parking garage at 4 Municipal Drive. All weather and safety alerts will be communicated on Facebook and Instagram by following at NPDAMP. That's Fisher's summer concerts information from WITT.
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1: Let go of your family's legacy and start creating your own, because this week's discovery follows a teen who's living in her family's shadow. Thanks for tuning in to this week's Shelf Discovery. I'm Kristen Dreyer Kramer. When you live in a small, tight-knit community, it can be difficult to escape your family's reputation and become your own person. And in the young adult thriller Thornbird by author E. Kennedy, a teenage girl struggles to break free from her family's infamy, though she's unable to break free from her own guilt. The story finds Ryan Shipley returning home to the small town of Starling, Tennessee, 10 years after her father, notorious serial killer Gabriel Thorne, was arrested. When Ryan was 7, her grandmother changed her name and took her away to live a perfectly anonymous life in Pennsylvania. But after her grandmother's death, she was sent to spend her senior year of high school with her remaining family. Only her aunt and uncle know her true identity. As her father's execution approaches, the town is obsessed with the case and the secrets that Gabriel Thorne refuses to tell. Ryan comes back to Starling at the worst possible time, as frenzy is building over her father's execution. Wherever she goes, someone is talking about it. And when Ryan starts getting mysterious texts threatening to reveal her identity, she feels pressured to search for answers before everything comes crashing down around her. Like many young adult novels, there are mean girls and parties and a love triangle here too. But the focus is on Ryan, her feelings of guilt over her father's crimes, and her quest to give the victims' families the closure they deserve. Her story is tense and emotional and gripping, following Ryan as she tries to dig through long-buried memories to see if she knows more than she realizes, all while trying to keep her identity hidden from the people she's come to care about. Her search takes all kinds of unexpected twists, and when it comes to an end, the answers might not be what readers are expecting. But is it worth searching for answers with this guilt-stricken teen? On a scale of buy it, borrow it, or don't bother, I say buy it. Told through the eyes of a teenager who's secretly living in the shadow of her town's most notorious criminal, Thornbird is a haunting and thoughtful tale of one complex character's quest to clear her own conscience of the sins of her father. Well, it looks like we've come to the last page of this week's Shelf Discovery. 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Until next time, wherever the week may take you, don't forget to bring a book.
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5: 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And right. 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So again, 919-WITT.org or 317-251-3851. Let's hear those phones start ringing.
4: That's right. And Susie is on standby waiting for your call. So yes, please do so. We want to get this going, and we're raising some money, and we're doing a good job, but we are far from our goal. So let's do it. Well, one of the things about WITD is that we play unpredictable music. You don't know what we're going to play. I don't know what we're going to play.
5: Yeah, lots of different genres and eclectic music and even some local artists.
4: That's right. It's something for everybody, and I hope this is something for you. This is Clarence Gatormouth.
5: Easy for you to say.
4: Yeah, I know. Clarence Gatormouth. And this is the Okie Dokie Stomp. 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

0: Cha-Cha-Cha.
1: That sounded great.
0: I know. That's a band called the String-Alongs, and the title was Wheels. Ryan and I were like,
1: I haven't heard of this one before.
0: I haven't heard that one. Yes. I haven't heard this one. Because we are unpredictable. That's why. And we're glad that you are here with us. Again, my name is Joel. Normally, I'm here for the Theme Time show on Wednesday mornings and a replay on Fridays at 5 to 7. and in studio with me is Coach Ryan Beck of the Indy Youth Hockey Association.
1: Good morning.
0: And so glad to hear. Hey, since I just mentioned that, why don't you tell us a little bit about the IYHA?
1: Yeah, the Indianapolis Youth Hockey Association has been around for a long time, over 65 years. And I played for them growing up and now as a coach and the director of the House League program there with the Junior Fuel. We've got great travel programs. We've got a Learn to Play program that's fantastic. It's high energy. It's for ages basically 4 and up to 18. We do a station-based practice, which is a lot of fun. We play tag and we play soccer, and I call it the Mr. Miyagi method. The kids don't even realize they're learning hockey because we're doing all these different obstacles and fun games and things to keep them busy and learning the sport, but not just going through cones and being bored. So it's a lot of fun, and I'll actually be out there on this Sunday, so I'm excited to do that again, and we'll get ready for the season that'll start in October. So,
0: all right,
1: you can go and find out all the information if you're interested at IYHA.com.
0: IYHA.com. All right. Well,
1: yeah, you guys are the official radio station.
0: That is right.
1: The youth hockey organization.
0: It says so on the website somewhere.
1: That's right. You can find it right there. WITT 91.9 on the IYHA site. So we appreciate the cooperation, and it's been a lot of fun, and hopefully we can continue this relationship for many, many years down the road.
0: All right.
1: But in order to do so,
0: yes,
1: we've got to get some money because we got new station that's coming. I'm not sure exactly what the timeline is when the new station will be up and ready, but there's a lot of funding that's going in to put that place together, and we need contributions, and you can go to the website 919-WITT.org and click on that support button, or you can call in 317-251-3851, and we just talked to Susie. She's waiting for those phone calls, so help us out, and we'll keep the station going and listening to good music long time.
0: I don't even need to be here.
1: Oh, well, it's more fun when you are. That's
0: yeah,
1: for sure.
0: Yeah, I tell you,
1: because I don't know how to work the board.
0: Well, that's right. Hey, absolutely. What Coach Ryan said. So we appreciate you listening. So, yes, again, the yellow support tab on our website, 919WITT.org. Click on that. And or you could be a WIT 100 member. And that is an exclusive club for that you could join and be a continuing supporter for WITT, like $30 or more a month. And that includes a T-shirt, some swag that we have. And then also maybe perhaps a couple of
1: events.
0: Or events that we have. And I would encourage you all to be a part of that. If you really enjoy WIT and want to help keep WIT alive, please become a WIT 100 member. So thank you. All right. Let's see what else we got. Oh, we should be thinking some. Let's like a couple of these people, Ryan.
1: Absolutely. Well, we got Jay, who's an IU grad, and we appreciate that contribution from Jay and Philip here in Indy, and got the unpredictable card, and John from Carmel dedicated to Storm and a new wife. Congratulations there.
0: Yes, definitely.
1: Lakin from Westfield's the new, like you just mentioned, the WITT 100 member. Jonathan from North Carolina. And then Gene from Indy, shout out to the grandkids and AJ.
0: All right, so, absolutely.
1: Fantastic. And I think we might have had somebody else.
0: Yes, actually, this is just now. Diane Hancock from Indy has become made a contribution to help keep WIT alive and well on the air. So thank you, Diane. Appreciate you. All right. Well, I think that's pretty good. Let's get back into some music.
1: Or what's music queued up there? And I always love this video.
0: Yeah,
1: if you remember this one.
0: So this was a good. This was a pretty big video back in the 90s, 98, 90.
1: Probably. Yeah, yeah, that's about when I started listening to country music. So
0: yeah. This is.
1: And she might have been an influence on my country music passion.
0: Yeah. Well, the belle of Canada and of North America
1: that's correct.
0: In general.
1: She likes hockey. That's for sure.
0: That's right. This is Shania Twain with "Man, I Feel Like a Woman," and you're listening to WITT.
2: Let's go, girls.

0: All right. Little REM there for you. It's the end of the world. For that, we heard from the Audio Bullies, Only Man. Dub Syndicate did... Okay, hold on a second. I was practicing this. Dubba Disababa.
1: I think you had it better during the break.
0: I think I did.
1: But you're close.
0: Dubba Disababa.
1: There you go. That's the one.
0: That's it. You try to say that, people. From the Dub Syndicate, and then we started off with Shania Twain with Man, I Feel Like a Woman. That's the title of the song.
1: It's right. A great song.
0: It's a good song.
1: Great video.
0: Absolutely. Anyway, hey, my name's Joel. I'm glad to be here with you on a Friday. And and also with me is Coach Ryan. Ryan, how you doing, buddy?
1: I'm doing great. This is a lot of fun. Thanks again for having me.
0: I'm thrilled that you're here. We are here to raise money for WITT. This is the 2026 spring, summer pledge drive. We were going to do it in the spring. We decided to push it back with the summer pledge drive, and we appreciate you all being here. We need to raise money. We are constantly needing money because we are a nonprofit organization.
1: It's truly community radio.
0: Absolutely.
1: You know? And there's a lot of costs that go along, licensing fees and studio upkeep and all new equipment here and there when we need it. 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If
0: That's
1: you ever
0: right.
1: wanted to volunteer, be part of a radio station, there's an opportunity on the website for that. And you can follow along and watch the playlist, and if you miss maybe you're driving and you heard a song you liked, and when you get pulled over and you park, you can look it up and find out what that song was, who the title was, like that last one you just pronounced.
0: Dubba Sa.
1: Yeah, I knew I'd get you on that. Yeah. So
0: Dubba Sa Ba Ba Ba.
1: But yeah, we're having a lot of fun today. Thanks again, and
0: let's
1: keep the contributions rolling in.
0: That's right. So 919WITT.org. 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Please do so. Please do it. You'll feel better about yourself.
1: That's right.
0: And you'll go through the weekend just feeling alive and well and happy. 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I'd love it if you did that, because I'd like to hear some calls, and I'd like to say your name out loud and give you appreciation. Like Michael from one of my favorite cities I've ever visited, Durango, Colorado. Beautiful in Durango, Colorado.
1: Absolutely.
0: So thank you, Michael, for contributing. I'm curious to know if you're from Indy or if you just somehow found us.
1: Well, it could be on vacation. I think you were saying you've got a buddy that listens overseas right now.
0: Yes, I do. My fraternity brother and friend, Eric Klink Kowski. We call him Klink. But he was visiting Cape of Good Hope, South Africa yesterday. He's been in that country for almost a month now, just bebopping around and sharing some wonderful pictures with us. But he was listening down there, so I think that's pretty cool.
1: Awesome.
0: But thank you, and thank you to all of you have contributed. And again, like Ryan said, on our website 919WITT.org, there's a volunteer tab. Fill out the form, and then there's a list of areas of interest. I mean, we need something. There's something that you could be a part of, and you could start working for the radio station, or volunteering, I should say. This is not working or insinuate that we get paid.
1: Nobody gets paid. It's all volunteer for the love of the music.
0: That's right. No one's making any money. No one's getting rich.
1: It was all Jim Walsh's idea. I never was fortunate enough to meet Jim.
0: Yeah.
1: I've heard nothing but great things about him, and this was a dream of his. And about 15 years ago, was it, when he actually got the licensing for...
0: Yeah. Slightly longer, but yes.
1: Okay.
0: Yes, yeah.
1: And what great things that he's done, and all the volunteers that have helped in all these years, and hopefully many years to come.
0: Absolutely. Well, all right. Well, thank you for all that. Please, 317-251-3851. Give us a call. All right, we got up. We got Sting.
1: Yeah, we got some great music coming.
0: That's right. Let's listen to a little Sting. 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

0: Woohoo!
1: That was Flat and Scruggs, and Scruggs Breakdown, I think. Anyway, Lester Flatt, excuse me, Lester Flatt, and I had that totally wrong. Lester Flatt, Foggy Mountain Breakdown, and then before that, we had Cherie Julian with Brazil Nativo. Earth, Wind, and Fire did Boogie Wonderland. The Holmes Brothers did So Fine, and we started off with Sting, If I Ever Lose My Faith in You. Nice set of music there. My name is Joel, and in the studio with me is Brian.
2: Good morning. How you doing? I'm doing great. This is a lot of fun.
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2: 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Keep happy, everyone. We're having a lot of fun here. 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
1: That's right. So yes, please, again, 919WITT.org. 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Give us a call. We appreciate it. We lost a singer.
2: A couple days ago. Yeah.
1: Rest in peace, Bonnie Tyler.
2: Great singer.
1: Welsh, from Wales.
2: Right.
1: And was big in England during the late 70s, and continued. She had the one big hit here in the States, but then continued on with a wonderful career.
2: Three Grammy nominations, I believe.
1: I believe so. Yeah.
2: Nice long career, and I'm sure a lot of people are going to miss her, but there's some good music out there from her that you can check out, and I think we might even play one here.
1: I think we're going to play the one that everybody knows.
2: There we go. So
1: let's give what the audience wants, right?
2: Give them what they want.
1: All right. Well, let's listen to some Bonnie Tyler with Total Eclipse of the Heart. 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

0: Jumbo Mart.
1: All right, that's Joe Stafford, Jambalaya. I think you got the title to that. Before that, we heard from Kiss, I Was Made for Loving You. Joe Walsh, Life's Been Good. And then we did a little tribute to the late Bonnie Tyler with her big hit here in the States, Total Eclipse of the Heart. And yes, rest in peace, Bonnie. But we are here, though. I'm. By the way, my name is Joel, and you're listening to WITT 91.9, Zionsville and Indianapolis. In the studio with me is Coach Ryan Beck of
2: Good
1: the
2: morning.
1: IYHA. Hi.
2: Exciting to be here.
1: Fun times
2: during the summer pledge drive.
1: It's a lot more fun than the winter pledge drive.
2: Yes. It is cold in here, though. That's nice. The AC is definitely working, which we need today. It's a little warm outside.
1: It is. That's the first thing I noticed this morning when I stepped out was, oh, goodness. Oh. And I know I saw something about 90-degree weather next week. So
2: I've been following along. It's the grass is a little drier than it was 2 weeks ago, that's for sure.
1: Oh, my gosh. Oh, well, technically, since we just brought that up, it's let's see. What's it currently? It is currently 76 degrees. That's 24 degrees for you Celsius fans.
2: Larry's probably converting it to Kelvin right
1: yes,
2: now.
1: Yes, he probably is. We're looking at isolated showers today, scattered showers and thunderstorms after 2 p.m. Partly sunny skies with a high of 88 degrees. And then tonight, again, scattered showers and thunderstorms, patchy fog in the late evening. And then a low of 67 degrees. So that's what you got going for you. Saturday looks like, again, more scattered showers and thunderstorms. So might be touch and go for the weekend.
2: Yeah, but I always, in Indiana, you can't cancel your plans because it'll pop up and go away in 10 minutes. So
1: that's very true. Yeah, don't cancel your plans. Yeah. That'd be bad.
2: Get outside, turn on the WITT on the radio and have some barbecue or have some fun outside and listen to the unpredictable songs coming your way.
1: That's right. And while you're doing that, you could give us a call.
2: Absolutely. 317-251-3851. You can go and make that phone call right now. Susie's waiting on it, and make a contribution. And there's many different ways. You can go to the website, 919-WITT.org. But yeah, we're looking to, we got the new studio expenses, we've got equipment expenses, tower expenses, all that stuff. It comes into thousands and thousands of dollars throughout the year, and every little bit helps. So if you can pay it forward a little bit, we'll mention your name on the radio and have a little fun playing some of your songs. So
1: that's right, and WITT is striving just become the best venue of community radio for you, the listeners. We want to provide all the information that we possibly can, you know, live events. We want to provide, you know, a community of free events for families, and also provide some more wonderful shows.
2: Some local artists as well throughout the shows.
1: Absolutely.
2: I think we've got something coming up. I remember you were putting on there. We talked about it earlier. Now it's escaping me.
1: Oh, Lily and Madeline?
2: Yeah, I wasn't familiar with that one.
1: Yeah, they're a sister duo.
2: Okay.
1: And one went to North Central, the other one went to Chittard, Bishop Chittard.
2: Very local.
1: And yes, they're from Indy. And then they did some work with Mellencamp.
2: Oh, wow.
1: They're like independent indie rockers.
2: Cool.
1: You know, type of thing. But they're really... you know, they're just only a duo that only sisters can be, you know, that they're just so in tune with each other, and they're really good. I highly recommend them. Got to see them one time, and that's it was well worth it. But we want to provide this is probably one of the only places that you're going to hear local music, and this is a good reason to help keep WIT alive and on the air.
2: Absolutely.
1: So
2: we appreciate it.
1: We do. We certainly do. And again, our phone number is
2: 317. I switched the page. 317-251-3851.
1: All right, and our website is 919WITT.org. Up in the upper right corner is a yellow tab that says support. Click on that, and that'll just follow the prompts. You can make a contribution via PayPal, and that's one way to do it. Or again, the phone call is
2: 317-251-3851,
1: and we could take your information over the phone in a safe, secure way. And that's a quick and easy way. And also, that's really gratifying. I would love to have some more phone calls here.
2: It'll make you feel good the rest of the day that you did it.
1: That's right. And then we even brought up the snail mail. So
2: that's right.
1: You can make a check payable to WITT, and then address it to WIT, P.O. Box 20563, Indianapolis, Indiana 46220. And again, that is, of course, on the website, 919WITT.org. All right.
2: What's next?
1: That's a good question. Oh, I think we have a little Billy Idol.
2: All right.
1: Hot in the city. Why not? You're listening to WITT.

0: All right, and just like that, that was Boz Skaggs. No, I thought another song was playing. anyway, that was Boz Skaggs with Look What You've Done to Me. Before that, we had Booker T and the MGs with Green Onions. Love that song. And then Lillian Madeline, we were talking about them. That was Rabbit.
1: That was a great song.
0: I know, it's a real nice song. And before that was, we started off with Billy Idol, Hot in the City. Well, anyway, yeah, that was Ryan, Coach Ryan Beck of the IYHA.
1: How
0: that you
1: doing?
0: Just heard. Hi, Ryan. And my name is Joel. I'm normally here on my show, the Radio Theme Time Show with me on Wednesday mornings from 9 a.m. to 11 a.m. And then we have a repeat of the show, a replay, 5 p.m. to 7 p.m. Today on Fridays. So please stop in. The theme of the show, well, it was all things good. So it was good songs is what it was. So, but right now, we're here for the Spring Pledge Drive and trying to drum up some funds. Actually, we're not trying. We are. We're doing well, but we could be doing better.
1: We've given some shout-outs to some people that have called in and made some contributions, but we'd like to give a lot more shout-outs out there. So don't hesitate. Get on the phone. Call 317-251-3851 and make that donation right now.
0: Yeah, you could be like Diane Hancock from Indy, Michael from Durango, Colorado, and then... we had Jay, who is an IU grad from that lives in Dayton. Was listening. This is and then Philip from Indy, John from Carmel, dedicated to Storm and his new wife, and that's nice. That's nice. Lakin from Westfield is also a new WIT 100 member, by the way. And then we had Jonathan from North Carolina and Gene from Indy, and that was a shout to grandkids and AJ that she'd like to give out.
1: And
0: so
1: we've got one up there from Amsterdam.
0: Oh, yeah, yeah.
1: Robert
0: from Amsterdam. Huh.
1: Glad that you're listening, Robert. Thank you very much.
0: Yeah, Amsterdam, that's across the seas.
1: Yeah, who knows what he's up to, but we appreciate him listening and making that contribution to keep WIT alive. So, again, you can do that yourself, 317-251-3851. You don't have to be all the way over in Amsterdam. You could be right here locally or anywhere in the world with the Internet nowadays. You can take WIT with you. It's 919WITT.org, and there's a contribution button there at the top of the page. You can listen live. You can follow the set list and look up songs that maybe you heard and want to find out what the title is or who the artist is and go back. And there's a lot of great programming on WITT coming up.
0: That's right. You can go to the programming tab, and it gives you kind of a nice grid. But just to let you know, like Mondays through Fridays at noon is Matt Masters Rock and Rhythm and Review. Rock, Rhythm, and Review. And it's basically kind of like a musical documentary on the roots of rock and roll from the early 50s blues to soul music to the mid-1960s. And then at 12:30, we have our own little kind of a radio comedy drama. Not really dramatic, it's all comedy, but it's Chicken Man. It's like a 5-minute little fun sketch scene with the comedic adventures of the winged warrior Chicken Man and battling crime in the fictitious Midland City. Give it a listen. It's like what on earth is
1: it'll make you smile.
0: Yeah, it will make you smile. Like, what am I listening to? And then at 12:30 we have on Monday through Friday we have the Best of Open Air with the late great founder Jim Walsh and his mix of unpredictable music and where he kind of came up and developed this free form and free flowing of music that just kind of touches every single genre.
1: You're going to find something you like on the station.
0: You will. But there's also Indiana Nocturne with Russ Dodge and John Raybould. They're on Wednesday evenings from 7 at 7 p.m. And then the replay on Saturday is 11 p.m. There's the Rockin' in the Days of Confusion with the Hermit. There's and also Stuck in the Psychedelic Era with the Hermit, or Stephen Webb, as he's also known. And that's there's just lots of them. Oh, John Raybould has a Crossroads of Americana show that is wonderful on Fridays at 9 a.m. or 9 p.m., excuse me, and then a replay. But again, that's all on the website. You can find more information about the shows, and there's something for everybody.
1: Absolutely.
0: Yeah. So 919WITT.org. You can get all that information. And while you're there, you might as well go ahead and hit that yellow support tab.
1: We appreciate it. And we did want to give a quick shout out one of our friends who's gone through a little bit of a health issue and is recovering, and we're very happy to hear the good news about that. Hopefully he'll be going home here soon and back to his home base in Kansas City. But I know Andy's listening, and we're thinking of you, buddy, and look forward to maybe talking to you this afternoon. But in the meantime, take care of yourself and get your health ready to get back home and back to your normal way of life. So We appreciate you, bud.
0: Absolutely. Thank you. Thank you, Andy. You're amazing.
1: Always
0: you're
1: awesome. On our mind.
0: Always. Absolutely. Appreciate that. So anyway, moving on. Again, let's just repeat the information. Our phone number is what?
1: 317-251-3851. And the website is 919WITT.org. You can make a contribution either way.
0: Thank you. All right, now we're going to play... Oh, this is Joan Jett. Bad Reputation. 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

0: So we are making a concerted effort to help keep WIT alive and get these contributions turned in to help keep us just going on, moving on. So we thank all of you who have donated. Diane, Michael, Jay, Philip, John, Lakin, Jonathan, Jeannie, Robert from Amsterdam. And there's another John, and then we have and many others earlier in the week as well. But just shout outs to you, and you could get your name shouted out if you would like to give us a call right now. At the number is
1: 317-251-3851. Again, that's 317-251-3851. Susie's standing by right now and would love to hear from you. And you can always go to the website, 919WITT.org, hit that support button, make a contribution, and again, keep WIT alive. You know, we're fiercely independent, and we like to play eclectic, different genres. You're going to find songs that you haven't heard in many years that you love.
0: Absolutely.
1: And maybe you find a hidden gem here and there of maybe a new band or somebody that you haven't heard of before. So it's always entertaining to listen to WITT. I just turn it on my station and leave it on in the car. I never change it to any other station. That's what I suggest.
0: That's what I fully recommend. That's a great way of it's a great strategy.
1: It's a lot easier.
0: Yeah. Why do you even think about it? Just leave it on there.
1: And you're not going to hear the same songs.
0: No, you are not. So you're not going to hear the same songs.
1: That's why we love being unpredictable.
0: And because you might miss something.
1: Absolutely.
0: All right.
1: That's
0: well,
1: the Ferris Bueller line, I think.
0: That is. That's right. Well, let's. This has been popular at the soccer games.
1: Oh my gosh!
0: This is a little World Cup event that's been going on.
1: Yeah, it's an international hit now, isn't it?
0: It is. It is. I'm aware that it is popular, but mm-hmm. You know, it's like a big Oktoberfest song for some reason.
1: Okay.
0: But thought we'd play John Denver.
1: I bet you there'll be some listeners singing along to this one.
0: I bet there will be too. So let's listen to a little John Denver. Take Me Home, Country Roads. 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

0: All right, that was Martika.
1: I believe that was.
0: Martika Toy Soldiers. And then we heard from Ronnie Savoy, Heaven's Road. And then we played John Denver, Take Me Home, Country Roads.
1: Timely on that one with the soccer fans. Hopefully all of our international fans enjoyed that.
0: I know. U.S. had a good run, better than they've had in the past.
1: There's a lot of hope for the soccer future for the United States.
0: So. Yeah, but it has been fun. I guess I kind of like Norway. I do. They're looking pretty tough.
1: They've got that row. I like their little celebration.
0: The row thing, cool, and then the giant Viking guy, man.
1: Erling,
0: He's a big belt for a soccer player.
1: Seemed like he could
0: have
1: played regular football, our football.
0: Yeah, that's right. That's right. But anyway, hey, that's Ryan, Coach Ryan Beck, that you've been here.
1: Thanks for having me, Joel. It's been a blast in here today.
0: And from the Indy Youth Hockey Association, glad you can make it. Check out his website, IYHA.com.
1: That's right.
0: And
1: you can find out anything you want to know about hockey in the local area and get signed up. We've got Learn to Play classes for beginners. And if you want to get started in the season, which will start in October, now's the time to get on the ice and learn to play. So we appreciate that. Appreciate all the help that WITT gives us to reach out to new listeners that might want to play hockey and have a lot of fun in here. And like I said, thanks again for having me. Hopefully I can join you maybe even next week.
0: So. I hope so, yes. And again, we are the official radio station for the IYHA.
1: That is correct.
0: And so, yes, they do good stuff over there. Well, again, that's it for us, but we want to, again, encourage you all to give us a call.
1: 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Susie's waiting by right now.
0: All right. Thanks, Ryan, and thanks again.
1: Thank you.
0: All right, everybody. Thank you so much for listening. And again, we have some people coming on at 3. I can't see it right now. Hold on a second. Let me look. This is live radio, folks. What day is this?
1: Today's Friday.
0: Well, it's not up.
1: All right. But now, 3 o'clock today.
0: You know, at 3 o'clock, someone's going to be here. Dan Davis, Russ, and then Dave Shank. He'll be here.
1: Oh, great.
0: Lucky that the studio is not that big. All right. Thank you all for listening. This is are in season, Strawberries. So let's listen to the Beatles, Strawberry Fields. 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
1: No rain yesterday, but we're surrounded by rain today to the south and west, so we're likely to get it eventually before the weekend is out. Flooding is possible when it comes. Hotter next week, but not so humid. After a day with patchy morning fog until 10 a.m., then rain chances at the old iffy 30% under partly cloudy skies, with temp rising to 86 in light west wind of 6 miles per hour. Tonight, continued iffy 30% shower and thunderstorm chance as the low drops to 66 in light northwest wind, holding at 6 miles per hour. Then tomorrow, rain chance reduces to a slight 20%, with skies partly sunny in a slightly cooler high of 84, as northeast wind remains calm to light at 3 to 6 miles per hour. Sunday begins a dry next week. However, temp rises to 90 by Wednesday, but less humid than previous weeks. Again, after an 86-degree day with morning fog clearing by 10, as rain chances hold at the iffy 30% level in light wind. 66 tonight with iffy rain in light wind. 84 and partly sunny tomorrow as rain chances remain at iffy in calm to light wind. We need your help to reach our fund drive goal of $10,000. 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Won't you please do it again this year? 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
2: 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I get asked time to time, John, what exactly is Crossroads of Americana? 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You also will hear local acts like Catherine Nagy, The Wright Brothers Overland Stage Company, Stack of Dates, Union Suit Rally. 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
1: 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We are back again for another Indiana Nocturne, full of eclectic and classic rock. 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
0: The Four Seasons, The Beach Boys, local artist Greg Ziesmer, and his original band, The Spud Puppies. Indiana Nocturne also has Russ's College Classics and John's 90s Nuggets. So check us out on Indiana Nocturne Wednesday at 7 and Saturday at 11 on 91.9 WITT.
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1: From QAnon nuttiness to J.D. Vance's deep state quackery, wacko right-wing conspiracies have oozed into the center of Republican politics. But don't let their goofiness obscure the fact that there is indeed a very real plot to rig America's economic and political system, causing wealth and power to flow uphill from the workaday majority to moneyed elites. This rigging is not done by some cartoonish cabal of ogres in a secret lair, but by prominent AI tech barons and other poobahs of America's corporate royalty. They are soft-handed thieves, discreetly robbing us from the cozy confines of corporate boardrooms, ornate courtrooms, and legislative backrooms. Why should they dirty their hands in public scuffles with workers, consumers, local communities, and other pests when they can deploy public officials to do their grub work? Consider the gabillionaire huckster Elon Musk. He barged into Mississippi to build a massive AI data center that would have 57 gas turbines spewing toxic pollution over several black neighborhoods without even bothering to get required environmental permits. It was a gross violation of the Clean Air Act, so the endangered families sued in April to stop the imperious profiteer. But instead of facing the perp himself, surprise! The locals were confronted by federal lawyers deployed by Trump to kill the people's lawsuit and protect Musk's toxic project. Going further, Trump's Justice Department asserted that we citizens have no legal right to pursue clean air enforcement if the federal government objects. This is Jim Hightower saying, did I mention that Musk gave $157 million to Trump's last election campaign? And that, boys and girls, is how the system gets rigged against us.
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5: You're with Matt Masters, and this is the Rockin' Rhythm Review. 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I'm not an accredited musicologist, nor hold an advanced degree in music history, but possess a watchmaker's patience and a passion for the music popular back when my parents first saw George Pal's The Time Machine in futuristic Metrocolor.

0: It's a significant subject of study in religion, philosophy, and science, but to define it in a manner applicable to all fields without circularity has eluded even the best of minds. We all perceive it, we can measure it, but fail to truly define it. We intuitively believe it absolute, but it's relative to the beholder. Some think of it dimensionally, others even question its reality. Is it finite or infinite? Einstein felt conventional understanding of it was an illusion, albeit a stubbornly persistent one. Heady stuff. But as far as rock and rhythm is concerned, let's describe it using the theory of musical special relativity, whereby a song is generated and everyone who's connected with the recording, the studio, the engineers, the musicians, are all gone. And the only thing remaining is a 2.5 minute period, maybe 65 years ago, that perpetually exists, flowing infinitely forward through it. Isn't it about time for somebody's favorite radio program on the Rock and Rhythm Review? Time is up as we tick away the next 28 minutes with The Chestnuts, Eddie Boyd, Nappy Brown, The Willie Mitchell Orchestra with Billy Taylor, Annie Laurie, Nolan Strong and the Diablos, Fats Domino, Sleepy LaBeouf, and The Sonics.
1: Why is it that we usually ignore the fourth dimension? You see, we can move in the other three. As the doctor said, up, down, forwards, backwards, sideways. But when it comes to time, we are prisoners.
0: Trumpeter Willie Mitchell's name was synonymous with the music of a post-Sun Records Memphis, bandleader, producer, arranger, label owner, and most notably, owner of Royal Studios. But Willie also made records as an artist, one of which was literally the only release for micro-label Skipper, when Mitchell, along with vocalist Billy Taylor, cut this 1960 tune, which was somehow not lost to time. Wasting my time.

Connecticut microlabel Standard may have tripled the output of Skipper, but one of those three singles happened to be the timeless In the Still of the Night by the Five Satins. The Satins cut one other single, leaving the third and last Standard single to the Chestnuts, whose lone 1957 session for the label delivered four songs, one of which went unreleased. Tilly, Take Your Time.

Another unreleased time remnant came from plank spanker Eddie Boyd and featured some anachronistic string slinging from Robert Jr. Lockwood. It sat on the chest shelf from 1952 as Boyd moved on and recorded for a myriad of micro labels before tiring of racial discord in the States and passed the rest of his time in Finland. Hard time getting started.

Fats Domino's follow-up to The Fat Man hit top 5 in early 1950 and established Fats' signature piano style, the triplet, three successive notes to the beat. Written sans a better Dave Bartholomew, the song must have held a special place for Fats as several versions exist in the Domino chronology, including this one from 1958 that was put in the Imperial Vaults for 4 years before it emerged on a 1962 LP. Every night about this time.

Musicologists subcategorize music. Musicians don't. Take Chicago blues. West Side, South Side, guitar god Otis Rush dismissed all of it in interviews simply by saying it was just blues. And who am I to argue? From the Cobra label, which lasted a mere 100 megaseconds, 1958's It Takes Time.

And for Bonnie Annie Laurie, I'd lay me down in D. So goes the eternal Scottish poem. Now, our Annie Laurie was far from Scottish, but she was quite Bonnie. The songstress found chart synchronicity with bandleader Paul Gayton's guidance in the late 40s, but the 50s weren't as fluid. However, Annie's brief time at the OK label gave us this 1952 antipode. It's been a long time.

Sleepy LaBeouf, a.k.a. LaBeef, was right there in the rockabilly heyday of the 50s, but it took 20 years into the future before our chrononaut became a legend playing it. But let's travel back to rockabilly's temporal prime to Houston, 1957, where we find Sleepy collaborating with Gold Star Studios' resident six-string prodigy, Hal Harris, for this masterstroke on the Mercury Starday imprint, All the Time.

0: time.
1: In the 1950s, the influence of Nolan Strong and the Diablos on the Motor City's musicscape cannot be understated, although Nolan's tenor and pen get most of the credit, and some going to micro-label Fortune's Archaic Production. Diablos guitarist Chico Edwards deserves a little time in the spotlight for this 1956 number, Try Me One More Time.

0: This is Matt Masters, and thanks for tuning into this installment of the Rock and Rhythm Review. My special thanks to Jim Walsh and Julian Barber. 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
1: Time is fractured. You two somehow created a feedback loop of uncertainty that split our reality into two equally possible impossibilities. We're exactly like a man capable of sustaining a platonic friendship with an attractive female co-worker.
2: We're entirely hypothetical.
0: Credit Nappy Brown for taking a Roosevelt Sykes oldie from the 30s and modernizing it into a classic, but time tells that Ray Charles notched the hit. So to offer up this primordial, raucous 1965 variation from the Sonics instead of brothers Ray and Nappy's may disrupt the space-time continuum, but I'll just use it as an example of rock and rhythm entropy. Nighttime is the right time.

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1: Now, another exciting episode in the life of the most fantastic crime fighter the world has ever known. Well, 27 days have elapsed since famed director Daryl Franick announced the production of a motion picture all about the Winged Warrior to be filmed on location in Midland City. Work proceeded smoothly until day number 6, when the construction of the Chicken Place set began.
2: A $56 million replica of the Taj Mahal.
1: Day number 7, Abe Epic, head of Epic Productions, wires director Daryl Franick to hold down expenses. And on day number 8...
3: Adele Epic, only daughter of Abe Epic and personal secretary to Daryl Frantic, wires her darling daddy that she's in love with darling Daryl very much.
1: Day number 10, the Taj Mahal gets going again. And day number 11...
2: The mayor is fitted for a purple evening gown.
1: Day number 13, with the completion of the Taj Mahal, a well-known Midland City building contractor is handed a check for $56 million.
2: Day number 14, the entire cast of Chicken Place is flown to a remote Pacific Island for a 7-day cast party paid for by a generous and well-known Midland City building contractor.
1: Day number 21, including the party, the entire cast returns to Midland City and heads for a cold shower.
2: Day number 22, the entire cast is dried out.
4: And on a small parking lot behind Midland City Hall, the shooting of Chicken Place begins.
1: With the opening scene depicting the Winged Warrior entering a door of the Taj Mahal. Producer Epic agrees to rebuild a Taj Mahal with a better door after his adorable daughter marries the man she loves.
3: Oh, quickly, name the date and time, Winged Warrior, whom I love.
1: Day number 24. A very small, single-engine biplane heads for darkest Africa, carrying the cast of Daryl Franick's new movie, Without a Taj Mahal.
5: Now, the storyline is this. We find this feathered creature who looks like a chicken in the jungle.
3: That's you, Winged Warrior.
5: Yes. Then we capture this creature of the jungle and take him back to Midland City, where he climbs the Empire State Building.
2: The Empire State Building.
5: And we call this new movie King Chicken.
2: King Chicken.
3: Well, that's your biz.
1: Wow. So Chicken Man is to become King Chicken. And another thing, wouldn't it be wonderful if the movie were to open with the ringing sound of a king-sized Kong?
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9: The first symphony of Charles Ives, who lived between 1874 and 1954, represent him in his precocious youth and in his white-hot maturity. At the extremes of his stylistic poles, yet still in the same situation, that of a fascinating way station en route to somewhere else. That said, one must add a caveat to his in his life and his art. Ives was generally on the way somewhere, usually somewhere beyond the horizon. And in the First Symphony, Ives is a college student learning to be a symphonist. In his maturity, he would be a masterful shaper of large forms. We're going to hear the scherzo from his First Symphony up next here on Open Air. James Sinclair conducts the National Symphony Orchestra of Ireland.

0: Okay, our set began there with some music of Charles Ives. We heard
1: dream
0: the Scherzo.
1: On, dream on as I may.
0: Yeah, that's coming up. Hang loose. Looked some very anticipatory CD players here on Open Air right now. But anyway, Charles Ives with the Scherzo from his Symphony No. 1. And that was the National Symphony Orchestra of Ireland, conducted by James Sinclair on a Naxos release from their American Classic series. And I thought, well, we had the National Symphony Orchestra of Ireland, why not bring upon the Chieftains? And we did, and we heard the Job of Journey Work from the Chieftains, some of their earlier works on Columbia Records. That took us to Elliot Smith from the album From a Basement on the Hill, and a song called A Fond Farewell. Finally then to Eric Von Schmidt and Joshua Gone Barbados. From the studio near the banks of the Wapahani, this is Open Air, and I'm Jim Walsh. And now it's time for you, Ryan Fontbleu. Montbleu, I guess it is. I'm sorry. And a song called Already There. It was already on, but that was only the beginning. Here's the rest of it.
1: Dream.

Lord Kitchener from The Islandsman and The Road. We also heard from Ryan Montbleu, a song called Already There. It's on an album called Begin, but you'll probably never find it. So you might look for the Great Tomato Singer-Songwriter Collection from Tomato Records. And we're going to take the set out here with Mamou and Om Apat Pitié from the album Ugly Day on Rounder Records. This is Open Air.

0: 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To identify a recent piece, visit 919WITT.org. 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Or at the top of the page is a playlist menu tab. 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
1: No rain yesterday, but we're surrounded by rain today to the south and west, so we're likely to get it eventually before the weekend is out. Flooding is possible when it comes. Hotter next week, but not so humid. After a day with patchy morning fog until 10 a.m., then rain chances at the old iffy 30% under partly cloudy skies, with temp rising to 86 in light west wind of 6 miles per hour tonight. Continued iffy 30% shower and thunderstorm chance as the low drops to 66 in light northwest wind, holding at 6 miles per hour. Then tomorrow, rain chance reduces to a slight 20% with skies partly sunny in a slightly cooler high of 84 as northeast wind remains calm to light at 3 to 6 miles per hour. Sunday begins a dry next week. However, temp rises to 90 by Wednesday, but less humid than previous weeks. Again, after an 86-degree day with morning fog clearing by 10, as rain chances hold at the iffy 30% level in light wind. 66 tonight with iffy rain in light wind. 84 and partly sunny tomorrow, as rain chances remain at iffy in calm to light wind. We need your help to reach our fund drive goal of $10,000. 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Won't you please do it again this year? 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

0: Hi, this is Kristen Dreyer Kramer, host of Real Discovery. 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
1: At the movies this week, we'll discover a woman fighting to protect a family member in danger. Thanks for joining me for another Real Discovery. I'm Kristen Dreyer Kramer. There are just some people who seem to cause trouble wherever they go, and others who always seem to end up in harm's way. And in Lockbox, a woman who's used to taking care of others fights to protect a family member from the evil that seems determined to take him over. Lockbox finds Carlo Gugino's Ellen starting fresh in a new town after her mother's death. After years as a caretaker, she's ready to start the next stage of her life, and she invites her cousin, Lou Taylor Pucci's Winthrop, to move into her new home with her. Winthrop has had a difficult life, from his traumatic childhood to his time serving in Afghanistan, and Ellen is happy to help him get back on his feet again. But when their eccentric neighbor shakes up their peaceful existence, Ellen has to fight to protect her troubled cousin. From the moment he moves into Ellen's home, it's clear that Winthrop has suffered. He's quiet and awkward and incredibly private. It's not hard to understand why someone who's used to caring for others would want to help him. But he's such an enigmatic character. He locks himself away for hours and he wanders alone at night. So it's hard to get a real read on the character, whether he's actually trouble or just traumatized. The filmmakers take this mysterious character and build a mysterious story around him. The tone of the film is quiet and eerie, but it definitely takes its time in setting the stage before building into some kind of story. In the time it takes for anything to really happen, audiences might understandably lose interest. The characters are interesting, but it takes a while for their story to choose a direction. Eventually, it works up to a tense and terrifying final act, but too much of the horrors were crammed into the last part of the film. But is it worth joining Ellen's fight for her cousin? It could be. Part mystery, part supernatural horror, Lockbox follows one woman's fight to keep her cousin safe, even if it means putting herself in danger. It's a haunting and mysterious story, but audiences may be frustrated by its slow burn and what feels like a lack of direction. It gets a C. And finally this week, our real quick discovery. Lockbox was adapted from a 2019 episode of the Knife Point Horror Podcast of the same name, written by Soren Narnia. Well, that's it for another Real Discovery. 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Until next week, take some time to catch a movie or two. You never know what you might discover.
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2: No rain yesterday, but we're surrounded by rain today to the south and west, so we're likely to get it eventually before the weekend is out. Flooding is possible when it comes. Hotter next week, but not so humid. After a day with patchy morning fog until 10 a.m., then rain chances at the old iffy 30% under partly cloudy skies, with temp rising to 86 in light west wind of 6 miles per hour. Tonight, continued iffy 30% shower and thunderstorm chance as the low drops to 66 in light northwest wind, holding at 6 miles per hour. Then tomorrow, rain chance reduces to a slight 20%, with skies partly sunny in a slightly cooler high of 84, as northeast wind remains calm to light at 3 to 6 miles per hour. Sunday begins a dry next week. However, temp rises to 90 by Wednesday, but less humid than previous weeks. Again, after an 86-degree day with morning fog clearing by 10, as rain chances hold at the iffy 30% level in light wind. 66 tonight with iffy rain in light wind. 84 and partly sunny tomorrow as rain chances remain at iffy in calm to light wind. We need your help to reach our fund drive goal of $10,000. If we reach that goal for each of our three fund drives of the year, we'll break even with expenses. You put us at break even last year. Won't you please do it again this year? Our main source of staying alive is your generosity, and we were saved by your help last year. Won't you please give us that help again this year to keep WITT alive and well? All of the unpaid volunteers rely on your contributions to keep us busy with the work of providing you with the programs and activities that keep you among our treasured listeners.
3: 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An interesting look at music from our past in a psychedelic fashion. At 9 o'clock, John Raybould's Crossroads of Americana. 3 hours of roots music with branches of genres that lead to Americana. 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
0: Good afternoon and welcome to the afternoon version of the WITT fundraising from now till 5 o'clock. I'm Russ Dodge, back for yet one more time, and I want to welcome back to the microphone someone who's not a stranger to WITT because he's done multiple versions of this fund drive before, David Schenck.
5: Well, thank you. That multiple versions means I've been here two or three times.
0: Yeah, something like that. And we've been successful every time that
5: absolutely.
0: We've done it, too, that's which it. Is absolutely fantastic. And we're off to a pretty good start on this
5: good.
0: Fund drive. And we're going to talk a little more about that as we get into this a little more. But we wanted to welcome everybody and just kick it off with something that you would probably recognize, Chicago. Does anybody really know what time it is?
5: The last time I looked, it's about 3 o'clock.
0: Yep. There we go. And Engineer Dan is...
5: Dan has to be up and ready to go. With you know, this is unpredictable radio. And I'm trying to get right to the beat when the voice comes in, and now you've got it.
6: There,

0: Hey, good afternoon. My name is David Shank. I'm a volunteer with WITT with Russ Dodge today. 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But that was a whole different era. And I hope you're enjoying our, this is the big adult word for the day, please, eclectic mix of unpredictable music chosen from hundreds and hundreds and hundreds of a variety of songs from many genre. 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Box 20563 46220 for the zip code. Easiest way, go to the website, hit the donate button, and make it work. But we were talking about, Russ, the eclectic nature, and I use that word advisedly, because we have, even in the last 10 minutes, given a range of unusual music that you will never find anyplace else.
1: Oh, absolutely. And here we are. We started out with Chicago, and something that everybody's going to know that was around in the 70s. And then the Bluegrass Album Band, and it's the Model Church, followed by Billy Idol and Eyes Without a Face. Now, there is no way that you can tell me that anybody has ever played those last two back-to-back. It just doesn't happen anywhere else. And that's the kind of unique stuff that we do.
0: We made history today. Is that what you're saying?
1: I think we did. And we're gonna make more history here. You know, we're going to be featuring some jazz selections during the show as well, which is probably pretty cool. And then in the 4 o'clock hour, we're going to hear Rich Hines' 420 segment, which is always a good one. And if you know 420, I don't need to say any more. And then at 440, one of my one-hit wonders is going to show up there, too. So in the meanwhile, we're going to get back to this music and encourage you to get on the phone and give us a call. We're going to hear the Harlem Shuffle by Bob and Earl on WITT.

0: WITT. I think we got that. WITT is on the air here. I'm Russ Dodge along with David Shank, and we're doing our 3 to 5 p.m. version of the WIT fundraiser. More about that in a minute. Alan Parsons Project, The Eye in the Sky, a great, great classic from a great, great group. And before that, Betty Buckley and Memory, and that is from...
1: Meow.
0: Cats. And you saw him on Broadway.
2: I saw that the original show many, many, many years ago. It was the first Broadway show I'd ever seen. I was there for a public relations conference back when we were in the public relations business. And by the way, my name is David Shank. And we said, okay, everybody, let's go see a real show. So we went and saw it. And I expected to see real people on stage, but it was just like 25 or 30 cats on stage. Did not make any sense to me at all.
0: Hey. You caught on real quickly, though, right?
2: Yeah, I did. You know, I started making barking noises, and they just left. They didn't like that. By the way, this is not typical radio, as you can tell. This is WITT at 91.9. And I'm David Shank, so happy to be here with you, talking with you and Russ and everybody else, and particularly those who are live streaming anywhere in the world.
0: We've heard from people. Amsterdam, I think, was one.
2: Yeah, would you stop talking dirty, please?
0: Hey, Amsterdam?
2: Yeah.
0: There was a song that was the word in it.
2: It's Amsterdam,
0: you,
2: damn, damn.
0: You got it. You know what we're talking about.
2: Yes,
0: you know
2: I do. We've got a family story like that I can't get into.
0: No, we don't want to. But I want to say something before we go into helping us out here, because this is an important news bulletin here. There was a significant fire in downtown Zionsville very early this morning. There's a lot of details on all the different news media right now. What we want to get into is our friends at the Zionsville Farmers Market. Some of that area where the fire happened is spaces that are normally used for the vendors in the Zionsville Farmers Market, but they want us to know that absolutely they will be up and running 8 to 11:30 tomorrow. All of the vendors will be there. Now, a few of them may be in slightly different spaces just because they have to, thanks to the fire, but you know, go on out and have a good time at the Zionsville Farmers Market. Yeah, you'll be glad you did. We did a WIT broadcast from there when they opened up the season, and it's one of the really great farmers markets around central Indiana. But we're moving on to why are we here? You know, we're here to help WITT along, and David, you got some more background there.
2: Well, I was thinking, not only for WITT's sake, but your comments about the farmers market in Zionsville is a perfect example of how community radio jumps in and helps the community. 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We don't have to rely upon other sources. We just go out and help places that we can, such as Zionsville, and letting people know that it's still on. The world goes on. People will be there. The vendors will be there. And that's the essence of community radio. And that's the reason we want you to call right now at 317-251-3851. That number again, 317-251-3851. 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Donate.
0: Yes.
2: Or you can call
0: donate for donuts.
2: I think that's a whole new theme.
0: Yeah, we can do that.
2: We can do that. Yes, absolutely. 317-251-3851. If you do it the old school way, we can process your credit or debit card payment over the phone. Or you can just send an old school written paper check to WITT at Post Office Box 20563 here in Indianapolis. 46220.
0: Yeah, and your support is greatly appreciated. And I'd like to encourage some of our Zionsville listeners to be the ones to call and pick up the phone now and call us. I don't think we've heard from anybody from Zionsville today. We'd love to hear from Zionsville. We're only a couple of weeks away from our Zionsville studio opening up on Oak Street. You'll hear more about that quite a bit as we go. It's pretty well ready to go, but we didn't want to give it a trial run during the fund drive. If something went awry, it wouldn't have been good. So we're waiting a couple more weeks, and we'll be letting you know a whole lot more about that here on WITT. We're very, very proud of the nice new space we've got. We'll even have an open house. You guys could come check us out. But again, want to hear from some of our Zionsville listeners, please give us a call, 317-251-3851, and please help support your favorite community radio station, as Joel likes to say. Anyway, we're going to go back to the music now, and this one I don't really know a whole lot about, but I know the title very well. It's Winnie Mandela.

0: Line 91.9 WITT, Russ Dodge and David Schenck, on the 3 to 5 p.m. version of our afternoon fundraiser, and we'll get you more information on some cool stuff about the station here. That was something, we talk about local artists, and we're going to get into some local artists a little bit more in the next hour of the show, but Greg Ziesmer, who you heard quite a bit about on WITT, he was a longtime friend of the station. He used to come in and perform live with Jim Walsh way back in the day. But in 2000, he had a band called Jam Sammich, and that's S-A-M-M-I-C-H, and that's Behind the Door, a pretty good piece of jazz, and we're going to do some more jazz here in a minute, but first we're going to tell you about some of the other great programs that we have on WITT. David, take it away.
1: 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How many remember? I remember Chicken Man.
0: I'm aware of one other station in the country. It's up in Cleveland.
1: Well, that makes sense. 12:30, Monday through Friday, the eclectic nature of the eclectic Chicken Man. It's the comedic adventures of the winged warrior Chicken Man battling crime in the fictitious city of Midland City.
0: And with his identifier, bawk, bawk, bawk, bawk.
1: I bet you could have had a great history in radio. 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
0: I used to do that.
1: 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And these are real people. These are not phone robots.
0: That's correct.
1: These are lovely people who will talk to you because they know how important it is you feel WITT is to your life. 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Now, I want you to pull over in a car. 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And we want you to be amazed. This is such a fun radio station that plays almost everything that you can imagine, from Mahler to jazz to Chicken Man. Where else can you find that?
0: Yeah, well, speaking of where else can you find what we do, you know, we are interested in your feedback. So when you call over to Eileen and to Alicia and help us out, tell them what you like to hear on WITT. Maybe it's more jazz, and to give you a little taste of what you might be able to hear if we did more jazz, David, you picked out three really good female jazz artists.
1: Thank you. It's sort of my theme today, and because a very good friend of mine who is a worldwide record, no pun intended, holder in terms of jazz is Monica Herzig. We just saw her this past week out at Eagle Creek Reservoir, and she has created a women's group of great jazz performers called She.

what David Ali has done over there. But Monica and She Rose has really identified and identifies with and demonstrates the value and what great talent women bring to jazz. And the cut we're going to

This song, ladies, is called Connections. It's about the encounters you have in life that somewhere down the road helps you to survive. And I'm going to tell you a few things that happened to me in my encounters, and I have survived. So this is called Connections. If you can relate, all right. Take it. Use it. It'll work.

is a nice man. He goes to work every day. 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Now my rent man done told me, don't worry about your rent. If I can see you every now and then, girl, your rent won't cost a cent. And my meat man is a sweet man. He brings me steaks every day. He comes by very often, and I sure enough don't have to pay. Now my woodman is a good man, and he loves to keep me warm. When his wood don't burn to suit me, he just wraps me in his arms. 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

0: If you've never been to the Jazz Kitchen, you've never heard Kathy Morris play, get there as soon as possible. Good afternoon. This is David Shank with Russ Dodge, and we're here with you on WITT Radio 91.9. And what we're talking about today is how you can better support and contribute to your community radio station in Indianapolis. 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Matter of fact, I was driving into the studio today from the west side and had it streaming on my car radio through my iPhone, and it was just beautiful. And I've been a lot of other places around the country listening to other stations besides WITT, and you do not have to be bound by those radio signals that we used to do back in the day when Russ and I were kids in the radio business. But we need your help. We have expenses. We have new things going on in Zionsville. We have transmission cost. We have
1: music licensing cost. Yes.
0: Oh yeah. You know, every song we play, one way or another, we have to pay a licensing company X percent. It may be 0.2 of a cent. But you add all that, all the music that we play over the year, and it adds up. So that licensing cost is important. But what we really need for you to do, besides understanding how it costs to bring you the best in different kinds of programming, we need you to call us now at 251-3851. That's 317-251-3851. And be a supporter. Contribute. Make sure that our people who are answering the phone, that's Elise and Alicia, don't get lonely. Call them now at 317-251-3851 so you can be a true supporter and a contributor to WITT.
1: And let them know what you'd like to hear, that maybe there's something we're not doing. And we just did that jazz set as something, we don't do enough jazz here, in my opinion, but maybe that's a possibility. When we get to our new studios, we're going to add some different and new programming, and that could be one of the good possibilities. I know I'd love to see it. And I think there's a good following for it here based on some of the performances that we catch all over town here every week. So you let us know, and we're very eager to hear from you. Zionsville, Carmel, Fishers, Brownsburg, my hometown, Brownsburg. I'd love to hear from some of my friends that are up and down my street, and I know some of them listen to the show regularly.
0: Durango, Colorado. Thank you, Durango, for calling in earlier. I've got friends in Texas, friends in Florida, and they recognize the value of a different kind of radio than what you find in a normal commercial form.
1: Yeah, Michael is in Durango, and we thank him for his participation and his contribution. And then we had Diane and Indy, who reached out to us and also is helping us along here. And we got a $10,000 goal. We're, you know, on our way there, but we've got to try and, I'd like to be at the halfway point here by tomorrow, and you know, we're not quite to that point yet. So
0: maybe what we need to do is find a contributor, a donor, who would just give us $10,000.
1: Well, I have a few in mind, but
0: good,
1: we'll talk,
0: good.
1: About,
0: we'll
1: that
0: talk
1: off,
0: about that
1: off,
0: later,
1: off microphone.
0: But whoever you are, give us a call now at 317-251-3851. That's 317-251-3851. Or 919WITT.org.
1: Yeah, one of the things, too, that we can take into account, you can be an underwriter here, too. You hear some of the people on our air here with them. Health Services is one that you just heard, and there are a few others like that that are showing up every day on WITT, and those are people that we thank greatly because they are helping pay the bills as well. So we'll go back to the music now, and this is Hall & Oates from not that many years ago, and Private Eyes on WITT.

91.9 WITT. Can't have a show without the Beatles. Within Without You, and just one of those ones from the Magical Mystery Tour days. And before that, A Pretty Girl Is Like a Melody. B.G. Adair on 91.9 WITT. Hey, we're coming up on 4:20, which means it's going to be time for Rich Hines' One Hit Wonder. And what better to lead into it than Mellow Yellow by Donovan.

Hey now, WITT 91.9. It's your buddy Rich Hines. You know what time it is. It's 4:20. It's Friday. Well, it's right around 4:20. We'll get it in there somewhere, somehow. But the point being is that we are at the point of the week where we're going to sit back and relax and just do a whole lot of nothing for a couple of minutes. And to help us do that is a guy. You know, he's one of those guys who's got his last name first and his first name last. You know what I'm saying? Instead of Carl Hayes, it's that great sort of country kind of singer named Hayes Carl. If you know that guy, a lot of people know that guy. He's pretty cool. Got a cool thing going on. And he's got a pretty cool song that we're going to play right now. Guess what it's called? It's called Simply High.

amount of high, floating between this moment and the sky, babe. Exactly at the height that I like to fly.

0: Hopefully that'll free your mind a little bit. Hey, it's Carl right here on WITT 91.9 with a song called High, just the right amount of high. How about that? You can hear Hayes Carl on the great show Crossroads of Americana that plays here on WITT twice a week, I think, on Friday night. And on, it's great to hear it on Saturday afternoon. When you're out and about, mowing the lawn, whatever it is you're doing on Saturday afternoon, tune right here to WIT and listen to Crossroads of Americana. Well, we're having a great time here. It's Friday. Everything's nice and relaxed. Hope you have a great weekend. Check us out next week here Friday at 4:20.
1: Always, always, always fantastic listening, Rich Hines. And Rich is going to show up sometime next week with me on one of our two-hour slots here. So you can get involved there by supporting WIT, contributing. And if you tell Rich something you'd like to hear, guess what? He's going to be able to play it, unless there are some suggestive lyrics there. And some of those songs do have that. But, you know, hey, we get around it. Coming up at 4:40 today, it's My One-Hit Wonders. It's one of two times each week you get to hear it. But right now, we're going to talk a little bit about how you can volunteer for WITT.
2: And that is such a great thing about WITT. I'm David Shank. I am a volunteer with Russ, and we have some other great volunteers, too. But we have a new volunteer with us today who had the nerve to come in and the courage, I might say, to come in. It's Alicia Stegman. She is a volunteer with us. She is a full-time management representative for Goodwill. And combining WITT and Goodwill, I mean, you're going to conquer the world, Alicia.
3: I don't know about that.
2: We'll let Russ chat with you and see how the two come together, and particularly how you came to find WITT and why it's gotten you interested to become a volunteer.
1: Right. Yeah, so go back to when you first got interested in WITT. I take it that you were already a listener, but all of a sudden there was something that moved you to act. What was that?
3: Correct. So I love the station. There was a song that I went on the website to find, and I found myself really enjoying the website and all the different playlists and things that's available on there. And I saw a little tab that said volunteer. And I just thought that it would be a great opportunity for me to help this station and get to know some amazing music and,
1: get to hang out with us, too.
3: Exactly.
1: But the cool thing
2: here, we haven't scared her away so far.
1: No, we have not scared her away. 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And we can't let her down. We really want you to call her at 317-251-3851. 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And you got something else good going for you. You live in Brownsburg, where I live, too, so that's a cool town.
3: Yes,
1: so,
3: it is.
1: And we'd like to hear from some of those Brownsburg people that are either your neighbors or my neighbors or your coworkers or some other people that I know, and that's what we're all about. We reach out to the different communities as community radio, so you got the opportunity to call Alicia right now and support WITT. And meanwhile, we're going to continue to play some pretty cool music here. Jimi Hendrix Experience. I feel like I'm flashing back to my college days at Notre Dame. If 6 were 9 on WITT.

Nobody know what I'm talking about. Got my own life to live. I'm the one who's gonna have to die when it's time for me to die. So let me live my life the way I want to.

This is Russ Dodge from Indiana Nocturne, heard Wednesday at 7 p.m. and Saturday at 11 p.m. on Unpredictable 91.9 WITT. In the mid-60s, there were lots of garage bands that appeared on the scene, and some of them were very, very good and managed to get themselves a recording contract and put out a single that became a big, big hit. This is another example of that. The group is the Syndicate of Sound. It was from San Jose, California. It was the uniting of two groups, Lenny Lee and the Nightmen and the Pharaohs. And out of that became the Syndicate of Sound. And they came up with a big, big song that was a one-hit wonder, Little Girl.

0: The Syndicate of Sound and Little Girl cracked the top 10 in the summer of 1966. A matter of fact, even made it to number 5 in Cashbox Magazine's countdown. Their follow-up songs didn't do quite as well, didn't even crack the top 50. So they are relegated to being a one-hit wonder, even though they had some very good TV exposure, had a couple of good record labels that signed them, but hey, one-hit wonder is a one-hit wonder. So that's the story of The Syndicate of Sound and Little Girl. I'm Russ Dodge. Let us know the one-hit wonders you'd like to hear, and we'd be happy to include them on future programs. And you can let us know here, too, because we'll put them in. I'm on a few more times through the end of next week, so if you get a hold of us here, 317-251-3851, and let us know about those, and we'll be happy to dig them up. We've got about 50,000 songs somewhere buried in our library. It's quite an amazing library. I dare say there are very few radio stations that have anything like that. Probably the ones that are other community stations that have just accumulated over the decades.
1: And some will admit that they do have records like that.
0: Oh, yeah. And we get to our new studio. We're going to be able to use turntables. So we got a turntable going in out there so we can play vinyl.
1: What is amazing is vinyl. Good afternoon. I'm David Shank. I'm a volunteer here at WITT. Vinyl is coming back. We went to a birthday party last night for our 7-year-old grandson. And one of his presents he really loved was an LP album vinyl. And even at that age, you're seeing that the good olds are coming back. And I have seen a lot of reports that even VHS tapes are coming back, standard audio cassettes are coming back, because there's just something very touchy, feely, wonderful about the audio sound. And you are wearing a shirt. You set me up for this, didn't you, Russ?
0: Yes, I did.
1: You set me up. You even got a 5 1/4 floppy disk in there, plus a real microphone and a VHS or an audio cassette.
0: All blast from the past that what goes around comes around, right?
1: And the point is, they're coming back because they have their own personality in that particular medium, as opposed to the extremely clean, sterile sound of what we're dealing in the digital world.
0: And we
1: still like the digital world most of the time, but those others are really nice. 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Find the donut button. I did that again before. The donate button. And then the yellow donate button that says, can I do this? And yes, we can. We'll take your contribution online, and we're waiting to see it come up on our systems.
0: And that's absolutely perfect. I'm going to thank one of our newest contributors. My friend Art has thrown some money into the pot here, and we're just very grateful for Art's support. He is known as radio's best friend. He chronicles a lot of the radio stations, disc jockeys. There's a couple of cuts from WITT that are in his basic video page that he has on Facebook. It's on YouTube, and it's got all this really, really cool stuff there. So thank you, Art, for participating with us. And
1: so, Art, why aren't you here videotaping us today, Art?
0: He is riding down from Michigan right now. He is going to the Celebration of Life for the founder of the Bob and Tom Show, Bob Kavoyan.
1: Oh, that's wonderful.
0: That's coming up this Sunday.
1: That's super. That'll be a great celebration.
0: Yeah, he's gonna video that, but he's going to get to my place in time to go grab some dinner, I think, is what the game plan was. But before we get into some of the remaining time we have here, which is only about 12 minutes, just quick heads up from earlier in the show, we talked about the fire in Zionsville, and it is pretty bad in the downtown area. But they have managed to clear things out the best they can. And the Zionsville Farmers Market will be going on as planned tomorrow from 8 to 11:30. All the vendors will be there. Some of them may be moved around a little bit, but they will be there. And they look forward to seeing you out there and enjoying what they have available for you. And while you're doing that, if you're a Zionsville person, hey, we haven't heard from anybody from Zionsville this afternoon. 317 251-3851. We'd love to hear from you before we get out of here. We also talked a little bit, and we're going to do this on some subsequent shows, but we had Greg Ziesmer recently. We helped promote a show that was for the release of his new CD, but we got time to do something from one of his groups from the past, the Spud Puppies. If you were around 20 plus years ago, the Spud Puppies were like the hot band in town here, and we're going to hear a song called Rogues Run.

0: How about that? Hats off to Larry Del Shannon as we're winding this down on WITT, coming up on the 5 o'clock hour here. Always loved that song when it was popular back in the 62, 63, whatever that time range was. The story was that Del Shannon wrote it, and he dedicated it to his barber, whose name was Larry, and when you went to see Larry to get a haircut, you had to take your hat off, right?
1: I think it's a Mr. Obvious kind of comment.
0: Probably right. Probably. And before that, the elegance and Little Star. So, David Shank, I want to thank you
1: so much
0: for being here today. And you can still pick up that phone and call us at 317-251-3851. We'll be here for a little while yet, and we'll take those calls and take your support contributions because we certainly appreciate all the help you're giving. I'm back here again tomorrow with Eric Looking. If you like the Joyride of Soul, which is 5 to 7 tomorrow afternoon, you're going to get a double dose of Eric because he's going to be on with me from 3 to 5. So before we get out of here, again, thank you, Russ Dodge,
1: David
0: Shank, Dan Davis, and we got Eileen, and we've got
1: Alicia Stegman.
0: Alicia.
1: Who abandoned goodwill
0: volunteer
1: today to come to be with us.
0: And
1: we thank you for
0: we
1: that.
0: We absolutely love that. So we're going to close it out with one more. Going to stay in the 60s. And this was a pretty good dance song, but it was also a one-hit wonder. Les Cooper and his Soul Rockers and the Wiggle Wobble.

0: dangerous, so I don't believe you ought to try it.
1: No rain yesterday, but we're surrounded by rain today to the south and west, so we're likely to get it eventually before the weekend is out. Flooding is possible when it comes. Hotter next week, but not so humid. After a day with patchy morning fog until 10 a.m., then rain chances at the old iffy 30% under partly cloudy skies, with temp rising to 86 in light west wind of 6 miles per hour. Tonight, continued iffy 30% shower and thunderstorm chance as the low drops to 66 in light northwest wind, holding at 6 miles per hour. Then tomorrow, rain chance reduces to a slight 20%, with skies partly sunny in a slightly cooler high of 84, as northeast wind remains calm to light at 3 to 6 miles per hour. Sunday begins a dry next week, however, temp rises to 90 by Wednesday, but less humid than previous weeks. Again, after an 86-degree day with morning fog clearing by 10, as rain chances hold at the iffy 30% level in light wind. 66 tonight with iffy rain in light wind. 84 and partly sunny tomorrow, as rain chances remain at iffy in calm to light wind. 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
4: Good day to you all. How are you doing today? 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In the studio with me is the wonderful Paulette. Good morning, Paulette.
5: Hey, Joel. Good to see you across the way.
4: Across the way, across the board, across the... across the desk. Anyway, yes, it's good to see you as well. Just coming off of a fun holiday weekend.
5: Looking a little tan there, Joel.
4: Thank you.
5: Looking good.
4: Yeah, yeah. 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
4: And we'll give that other information out later.
5: Yeah, okay. 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
5: The address, it's WITT 91.9 P.O. 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
4: All right, well, thank you. Well,
5: some fun stuff lined up for us there, Joel.
4: We do. Oh, also, I do have a sponsor. 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More information is available at his website, edwardjones.com, or his phone number is 317-475-0502, Edward Jones, member SIPC. So thank you very much, John, for being a WITT supporter. So, yeah, we have a theme for our special pledge drive. It's all good things. We're going to play good songs. That's the key word.
5: Well, that's good.
4: Oh, yeah,
5: that's
4: I think
5: really
4: so. It's really good. That's a good
5: What's
4: thing to do.
5: What's the first good thing you get lined up
4: there? Well, that's a good thing. Let's do Good Morning Freedom from a band, Blue Mink. 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

0: tonight.
1: All right, that's a very early Sammy Hagar when he was with Montrose, Ronnie Montrose's band. And that was Good Rockin' Tonight. Before that, we heard Dr. John and Good Night Irene and then Lou Mink with Good Morning Freedom. Anyway, my name is Joel. This is the WITT Radio Theme Time Show special edition for this pledge drive. Paulette's with me in the studio. Hi, Paulette.
2: Hey, Joel.
1: What's going on?
2: I'm rocking over here, liking the songs.
1: I know, yeah. I like that song. I've only heard that maybe once or twice. But yeah, no, I saw Sammy Hagar a couple weeks ago Ruoff, one of the better shows I've seen in a long time. So
2: great.
1: Kenny Aronoff was the drummer, you know, was with Mellencamp for years and years, and then Joe Satriani, and then Van Halen bassist Michael Anthony was also
2: nice.
1: There too. So big super group there. It was fun. I digress. Well, yeah, but that's just one of the kind of songs that we play here at WITT. I mean, you don't hear that. You don't hear Montrose on that other rock stations of sort, at least not often. You heard Dr. John. I mean, my goodness. There's not enough Dr. John played on the airwaves, in my opinion. Only the couple of ones that made the chart. Here you just get all sorts of unpredictable music, right?
2: We sure do. And speaking of, we did receive a pledge from Ray, and that's what he said. When he drives into town, he puts on WIT because he loves the entertainment and all the different songs and music that he hears. And on his way out of town, right when he can get into range, he is on it. So
1: that's
2: thank
1: wonderful.
2: You, Ray, for being a supporter of WIT and listening.
1: Absolutely. Thank you, Ray. And I just want to give you a tip. I don't know what car you drive. We just got a new car. Well, new to us. It's an 18, but I was shocked and amazed it picked up my phone and already connected.
2: Oh, yeah.
1: And you could listen to WIT wherever via the app.
2: Yes, that's what I do.
1: Yeah, I was like,
2: save your favorite songs.
1: Yes, and I was like, this car just picked up my phone. In this case, I liked that. That was fine. It's a smartphone, apparently somewhat of a smart car. Just mentioning the app, you can get that on your favorite app store, wherever.
2: And that's how we have all our friends all over listening,
1: yeah.
2: Which is fun.
1: Worldwide. But thank you for listening. And if you're listening right now, you can give us a call.
2: We have that starting pledge with a match of 300 from Ray. Ray in Bloomington. So thank you. Susie just stopped in and she is taking the calls at 317-251-3851. So say hello. Phone was already ringing at 7:30.
1: I know.
2: Yes.
1: I know. That's wonderful.
2: Love it.
1: That's just good news. It's good to hear. Our website also is 919WITT.org. 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
2: All right.
1: Okay.
2: What's good next?
1: What's this? This is a song. I like this song. This is from the Scrubs. Remember Scrubs? The NBC sitcom about the young doctors and everything. It was kind of really slapstick comedy kind of thing. Had a good soundtrack. And this is from that. This is Frances Dunnery with Good Life. And you're listening to WITT.

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0: All right, it don't get no better than that. That's all good. That was Coco Taylor with Let the Good Times Roll. And before that, we had James Brown with Funky Good Time. And then also we played Francis Dunnery with Good Life. And you are now listening to the WITT Radio Theme Time Show Special Pledge Drive Edition. In the studio with me is Paulette. Good morning, Paulette.
1: Hey, Joel.
0: I'm
1: good
0: glad
1: morning.
0: You're here because you're
1: always good to work with you here.
0: Absolutely. And thank

0: for making that suggestion of Coco Taylor. That was a great one. We are here for a reason. Why are we here? I forgot.
1: It is the Pledge Drive. Yes, our WIT Fun Drive.
0: Pledge Drive?
1: Fun Drive.
0: Fun Drive? What is that? What?
1: Well, we have that match of $300 that is active right now. So any amount that you can match.
0: That's right. So what it is, I mean, we are a community radio station. We are a grassroots mom and pop shop, essentially. We are not commercial. We are not getting commercially paid. We are not some sort of corporate entity. We are our own unique entity of community radio. And we have the same cost, though, as other commercial radio stations do have. Licensing fees, tower rentals, and anything that would go with the cost of running a radio station, but we're always needing a little help, and that's from you, the community. Come in. You could help support WITT stay alive and well on the air.
1: Yeah, the great thing about the community radio is you'll hear fantastic shows. We've got a great lineup. If you go out onto the website, you can see daily the different shows that are running, like Joel's theme show right now, but we've got Indiana Nocturne with Russ Dodge and John Raybould Wednesday evenings at 7, and there's something for everybody every day of the week. So go out to the website and check that out. You'll get community updates to hear what's going on in the community. Lots of great activities for children, adults.
0: That's right.
1: And the weather.
0: Yes.
1: Who doesn't like the weather?
0: Who doesn't want to hear the weather, you know? Or hear some live date for performances. Wonderful programming, wonderful shows. You should talk about your show real quick.
1: Yeah.
0: That's coming up.
1: Great American Songbook. Working on that now. Hoping to roll that out. So
0: right.
1: I love the American Songbook. I like it from the roots when it started, and I like the new artists that are singing it now. It's fun for me. It sounds fresh. It's appealing to young youth right now, and so it's great. And July is American Songbook Month in Carmel.
0: I did not know that.
1: All July going on.
0: Looking
1: the American
0: forward,
1: Songbook is housed here.
0: Okay.
1: In Carmel.
0: Looking forward to that when you come out with that. Well, again, our website is 919WITT.org. Click on that yellow support tab. And then the phone number is 317-251-3851. 317-251-3851. Give us a call. Susie would love to chat with you. Tell us what you love about the station. Tell us what you'd like to hear more of. And every little bit helps. Not every little bit helps. Actually, a lot helps. That's what I want to say. But we appreciate you listening, and we appreciate your contributions that are going to be coming here right now.
1: We sure do. Thank you.
0: Thank you. Let's play A Good Man is Hard to Find. This is Sleep at the Wheel. 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

0: Ask your doctor if WIT is right for you.
1: America's legal system proclaims that even lifeless, man-made paper entities called corporations are endowed with the human rights of life, liberty, and the pursuit of happiness. But if a fabricated, inanimate corporate thing can have enforceable rights to legal protections and life privileges, why not natural beings like, well, nature? Not just favored animals, but all complex, living, breathing, sentient, cooperative, reproductive beings. Trees, for one obvious example. Or rivers, prairies, marshes, and other organic bodies that have a life of their own and a reason to exist beyond our exploitation of them. That's why the townspeople of Vaudreuil in Quebec, Canada, have unanimously approved a Declaration of the Rights of Trees, proclaiming that these beneficial and beautiful neighbors have an inherent right to exist, thrive, and enjoy the protections of law. This is the latest advance of the Rights of Nature movement. It maintains that forests, waterways, and other interconnected living beings of nature are not mere property of human profiteers to be poisoned, clear-cut, excavated, and otherwise destroyed. Rather, they must be regarded as full citizens of our world with essential, legally enforceable rights of their own, especially the most basic right, the right to exist. Corporate opponents of this rights of nature movement cry that the very idea is unnatural. A tree can't even speak, so there is no way it can exercise a legal right. This is Jim Hightower saying, excuse me, but corporations can't speak either, for they are mere paper constructs, so lawyers are hired to speak for them. The same system of representation can and should be applied to nature. For information and action, go to centerforenvironmentalrights.org.
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0: All right. Good vibrations, Beach Boys. How can we not play that?
1: It's official now.
0: Exactly. No, this is
1: summer and the good theme.
0: Yes. Oh, by the way, if you're just not joining us, this is me, Joel, and Paulette in the Wapahani studio. We're doing our pledge drive, but it's also the theme time show, and our theme is all good things. But we are here to raise money specifically for the station. The pledge drive just started on Monday, and you're going to be hearing morning shifts, well, basically for the next 2 weeks fully. There'll be a cavalcade of characters.
1: Yes, there will be.
0: And right now you got us, two characters.
1: Coffee or Wednesday morning.
0: It's hump day. All right. So please, won't you make us look good? 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Yeah.
1: Yes.
0: Yeah.
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0: That's right.
1: Like the Zionsville location and studio opening soon.
0: Opening soon, yes. We have a new location. That's where we'll be. We're excited about that. Yeah. Let's give that number again, Paula.
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1: WIT Club. WITT
0: WIT Club member. Yes. That's right. Well, let's move back on to some more music. And this is an artist called Ron Sexsmith. This is All in Good Time. And you're listening to WITT.

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0: All right, that's Rolling Stones, Good Times, Bad Times. Also heard Good Enough from the 5150 album from Van Halen. And then we played The Cars, Good Times Roll. And we started off with Ron Sexsmith with All in Good Time. And you're listening to WITT, the radio theme time show with me, Joel, and Paulette's here with me too.
1: Yes, we were just reminiscing. The last time we were together was for the Indy 500 show.
0: That's right. Yeah, that's such a big week. It's a fun show to play here.
1: And it's even more fun when it's replayed and you're listening to it on the way to the track.
0: I think that's, yes. Yeah. That is a lot more fun.
1: It's fun. It's like, wait, that's us.
0: Yeah, no, it's such a big staple here. But yeah, you were just saying you had a great time. Fun. But as always, there's a long way to after the race.
1: That's when you put on WITT.
0: Yeah, exactly. Always
1: and
0: got something
1: relax
0: good to
1: play. For all the good times.
0: Well, you know what you can do? You know, you go to our website, and it's 919WITT.org, and you can go to programming and look at the schedule and see what shows are on when. Well, we also, during like things like Memorial Day weekend, Windy 500, like we kind of try to play up to that, what people are listening to, and they'll also, like, they play my show, Paul and I, our show that we did, and also John Raybould and Russ Dodge with their Indiana Nocturnes. They usually do something fun like that as well.
1: Yeah, they sure do.
0: But you can go to the 919WITT.org and click on programming, look at the schedule, and see what other shows we have. There's something for everybody, right?
1: And it is our drive, so we want to thank Carla and Craig, both from Zionsville.
0: Thank you. Thank you, guys. Thank you. And thank you to all of you listeners who have contributed in the past. But we need some contributors now. Won't you please, please give us a call. The number?
1: 317-251-3851.
0: 317-251-3851. Please give Susie a call. She needs the attention. And we would love to hear from you. And again, tell us what you like. Tell us what you'd like to hear more of. Help keep WIT alive and on the air. Right on. It's all good.
1: Yep.
0: It's all good, right?
1: What's good next?
0: That's good. Oh, I don't know. Whatever it is, it's all good. Let's play a little Elvis Presley, man. This is Good Luck Charm. You're listening to WITT.

0: All right, that was Chicago with Good for Nothing. And we also heard from Adam and the Ants, Goody Two Shoes. We also heard from Otis Redding with Good to Me. And then we played Elvis Presley, Good Luck Charm. If you're just now joining us, this is the WITT Radio Theme Time Show with me, Joel, and also the wonderful Paulette.
1: Hey, Joel.
0: I'm glad you're here. And
1: yes,
0: we're here for a reason, though. This is a special edition of the theme show. This is a fun drive, spend pledge drive.
1: And I love the theme.
0: What?
1: The good mood.
0: It's all good things, if you couldn't guess.
1: Yeah.
0: There's a lot of good songs out there, really, truly.
1: So, have you ever found yourself in a good mood because the whole day is going great? Maybe this is the start of it?
0: It is the what you make of it.
1: Yes. So, if you like what you're hearing, we would love for your support. So, you can do that by going to 919WITT.org. We will keep it good and unpredictable.
0: It's all good. It's all good. And no, yes, absolutely. That's what we do here. I mean, you're just not going to hear the songs that we play anywhere. I mean, I'm not saying that's never done, but on WITT, we are unpredictable. We pride ourselves in being unpredictable. And you're going to hear from one end of the spectrum to the other of wonderful music. And nice thing about my show, my theme show, is that I can, if I just pick the theme, then all this wonderful music just pops up. And it's not just a particular genre, but it's just any genre. That's what's fun about it. So we would like you to call us. The number is
1: 317-251-3851.
0: 317-251-3851. Please give us a call. Make a contribution. Help keep WIT alive and on the air. Susie's by the phone. We have a nice, secure way of taking your information over the phone, and then you'll feel good about yourself.
1: Yes.
0: You will. What's also going on with you? That's in the works.
1: Yes.
0: Anxiously awaiting.
1: Me too. But so much research. But yeah, the American Songbook.
0: That's right. The Great American Songbook, which that entails what? The Great American Songbook to people
1: might not understand. It's a living, breathing. It's not a physical book of music, but all the songs from the 20s that were iconic in their lyrics and their rhythms. And they're now being picked up by Lady Gaga, Michael Bublé. And there are other artists that are now taking their songs, and that's evolving the Great American Songbook. So it could be songs from back then through present.
0: And that's all the great songwriters like Cole Porter, Indiana native, by the way, and Gershwin and Johnny Mercer and all those wonderful songs. And we got one that's queued up right now from Ella Fitzgerald. This is by request, I should say. This is Ella Fitzgerald with Oh Lady Be Good. All right, let's give it a listen. You're listening to WITT.

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Sun in the sky, you know how I feel. Breeze drifting on by, you know how I feel. It's a new dawn, it's a new day. It's a new life for me, yeah. It's a new dawn, it's a new day. It's a new life for me.

0: Oh, is that not lovely or what? That is Nina Simone with Feeling Good. Also part of the Great American Songbook.
1: Yes,
0: is that right?
1: It is.
0: That, I wanted to play that because actually that was one of Jim Walsh's favorite singers was Nina Simone. Oh. And I kind of got dialed into her because of him. So that was our late great founder of WITT, Jim Walsh. Yeah, so we played that. And then we played Chuck Berry, Johnny B. Good. How could we not? And then we started off with a Great American Songbook person, Ella Fitzgerald, with Lady Be Good. That was also by request. Yeah, Paulette and I are having a lot of fun, and we're trying to raise money for the Sledge Drive. I say try because we need to hear more phone calls.
1: Yes.
0: And again, thank you to Carla and Craig from Zionsville Station.
1: And Ray in Bloomington.
0: Ray in Bloomington, thank you so much. Appreciate you all for listening. And we appreciate everyone that has been listening to our station for the last 16 years. That's been a lot. And right now, so please, if you feel so inclined, give us a call. The number, Paulette, you have it. It's
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1: Even more fun.
0: That's even more fun. That's basically a monthly commitment of $30 or more. 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And then also happenings, goings-ons with the station. Just to know that you're helping keep WIT alive and well on the airwaves.
1: Yeah, and you too could become a volunteer.
0: Yes, you could.
1: Wonderful, wonderful people. From administration to on-air to
0: absolutely
1: behind the scenes.
0: There's
1: to
0: so many needs. So many needs, yeah. And that's on our website, 919WITT.org. The volunteer tab, click on that. You just fill out your information. There's a list of areas that interest you. Like Paulette said, it's just from one end to the other. It's just, there's a lot of need. And you can become a volunteer and become part of the WIT family. There.
1: Yes.
0: All right. There you have
1: join
0: it.
1: Us.
0: 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And our phone number is
1: 317-251-3851.
0: Right on. Right on. It's all good. And let's continue with our All Good Things theme show. And this guy is wonderful. Prayers to him because I know he's not doing well physically. But fortunately, got to see him and Sting last February. This is Billy Joel, Only the Good Die Young. And you're listening to WITT.

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1: At the movies this week, we'll discover a former soldier who travels to a war zone on a personal mission. Thanks for joining me for another Real Discovery. I'm Kristen Dreyer Kramer. As the war between Russia and Ukraine rages on, there are more and more stories to be told about those fighting to survive, and those who've come to help. And Man of War finds a lifelong warrior racing into the war-torn streets to save someone he cares about from a deadly situation. Man of War finds former Navy SEAL and CIA operative Mike Connor, played by LaMonica Garrett, back in action after he gets a frantic call from his niece Riley, played by Rosemary Yoneva, an aid worker who's taken from a Ukrainian orphanage as the war begins. Mike immediately calls his former handler, Jason Patrick's Charlie, who arranges for a flight into the country, and eccentric fixer Danny, played by Andrew Howard, to guide the way. As Riley is held hostage by a ruthless mercenary commander, Mike fights his way through the war zone to come to her rescue. For someone like Mike, war is nothing new. This isn't just his life, it's what he lives for. For the rest of us, though, the setting is harsh and deadly. The eeriness of the deserted city with bombs exploding nearby. Mike hardly notices the suffering around him. It's just a distraction from his mission, and audiences might struggle with his callousness when it comes to those whose lives are at risk. But Danny sees it all, and in the midst of the noise and chaos, he seems to speak for the rest of us when he pushes back. Apart from its observations on the brutal realities of war, though, there isn't a whole lot to the story. It's loud and chaotic and sometimes confusing, a jumble of bombs and gunfire and yelling in different languages and accents. But while it's effective in showing the chaos of war, there isn't much more for viewers to connect to. It's heavy on gunfire, but it's light on story. But is it worth following Mike on his mission? It could be. When it comes to depicting the noise and danger and confusion of life in a modern-day war-torn city, Man of War offers some powerful visuals, but it seems to resort to endless gunfire in an attempt to make up for the fact that the story is surprisingly thin. It gets a C+. And finally this week, our real quick discovery. A number of the cast members of Man of War were actually Ukrainian refugees living in Bulgaria, where filming took place. Writer-director William Kaufman incorporated some of their own stories and experiences into the film. Well, that's it for another Real Discovery. 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Until next week, take some time to catch a movie or two. You never know what you might discover.
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0: All right. Actually, the song is done now. That's Mac McAnally, formerly with a Coral Reefer Band with Jimmy Buffett. It's his own stuff from his Once in a Lifetime album, Good Guys Win. Then we played Men at Work with Be Good Johnny. That's from their Business as Usual album. And we started off with Billy Joel, The Strangers, Only the Good Die Young. So good songs there, Paulette.
1: Yes. I'm rocking over here.
0: We are. That was a good little set of music. Paulette and I are here, of course, together, do the pledge drive. Well, we're also playing our theme song of all good things. We need you to give us a call, right?
1: We do.
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1: Right. We're here to take your call.
0: Please.
1: On this beautiful,
0: lovely
1: beautiful day.
0: Lovely day. It is a lovely day. So yes, 317-251-3851. Or you can go to our website, which is
1: 919WITT.org.
0: Thank you very much.
1: You are welcome.
0: All right. Yeah. No, we were just talking about the WIT 100. That's a monthly contribution ongoing for at least a year. And then, you know, maybe if you decide you want to move on, that's fine, I guess. But I'd say just stay with it. But $30 or more a month. And that's just to help keep WIT alive and knowing that's just what you want to make sure that happens, right? We have T-shirts that you get to receive when you become a WIT 100 member, as well as some other things, you know, little goodies and stuff that we like to give out. And to just basically just helping community radio stay alive and on the air. And that's what it's all about.
1: Yeah, so we have a dedicated group of volunteers working behind the scenes,
0: yes,
1: as I said on the last break, and just truly good people. So
0: absolutely.
1: We love being here. We'd love for you to volunteer with us.
0: Yes, please. It's on the website, 919WITT.org. Click on that volunteer tab. Fill out the form. Peruse, if you will, around the areas of interest that you have. It's a good opportunity for people that either you have the time, or maybe you're a retiree, or maybe you're young and wanting to get some experience in some things.
1: And that's the benefit, because of all the talented people, you can learn so much.
0: That's right. Yeah. You can find something that we need. Just send that, then our volunteer coordinator will get back with you ASAP, and you can become part of the WIT family. Yeah.
1: Yes, we're not going anywhere.
0: We're not.
1: With your support, we are not
0: going
1: anywhere.
0: I was just
1: going
0: to say, yes, with your support, we will not, because we love doing this. We don't do this for the money. No one's getting rich here. We do this for love of the music, that's for sure. So, yeah, and Paulette's just always wonderful with her voiceovers, and you do such a great job with that. Again, you have a show that's still being worked on, and expect to hear your new show about the Great American Songbook, correct?
1: Yes.
0: I want to make sure that people understand that. We'll, of course, let you know when that's going to happen. I will personally let you all know when that happens.
1: Thank you, Joel.
0: No problem. Yeah. No problem. So anyway, well, listen, we're almost done here. So I want to get some more music in. But please, again, our number is 317-251-3851. Please give us a call. 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All right. We have, what am I going to play here? Let's play an Indiana native, John Hyatt, perfectly good guitar. You're listening to WITT.

0: Yeah, there we go. I know we were jamming there. That's Sam Cooke with Good Times. Wonderful, wonderful, wonderful song. And then we also started with John Hiatt, Perfectly Good Guitar. So, Paulette, what do you think of that?
1: I love your theme shows, Joel, very much. I know a lot of people that listen, and thank you for the creative choices.
0: Absolutely.
1: Always fun.
0: All Good Things was the theme, in case you just now joined us. Well, you're going to have to listen to the replay on Friday from 5 to 7.
1: Because All Good Things
0: come to an end.
1: Aww.
0: No, but not this pledge drive. We've been raising money for the pledge drive for WITT. So there's 9 to 11 shifts every day and 3 to 5 shifts in the next 2 weeks. And you're going to hear me, Paulette, Don, and Russ, and Dave, and just a ton of other people, a lot of fun people to listen to that are going to be playing some wonderful music for you and also trying to help keep WIT alive and on the air.
1: And it's very alive because you have a listener from way far off.
0: Yes, I want to give credit to my friend and fraternity brother, Eric Klinkowski. Clink. Eric is on the app right now, and he's listening to us at the Cape of Good Hope, South Africa. You do get the longest distance listener, Clink. Thank you so much for listening.
1: Very
0: appreciate
1: fun.
0: You. And also to all the other, I got a lot of other fraternity brothers from Phi Sigma Kappa, I know, that are listening, and some other wonderful friends as well. So thank you for supporting WITT. One last time is, how do they get a hold of us?
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0: That's wonderful. 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Whichever you feel better about, please do so. Thank you very much for listening.
1: Thanks for joining us.
0: Thank you, Paulette. You're going to be back with me
1: Monday.
0: On Monday. So be sure to, if you want to hear those golden tones of Paulette, Monday with me. 9 to 11. Definitely the better part of the show.
1: Ah, very kind.
0: All right. We got one last song to say goodbye to you. This is NXS and Jimmy Barnes with Good Times. 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
1: No rain yesterday, but we're surrounded by rain today to the south and west, so we're likely to get it eventually before the weekend is out. Flooding is possible when it comes. Hotter next week, but not so humid. After a day with patchy morning fog until 10 a.m., then rain chances at the old iffy 30% under partly cloudy skies, with temp rising to 86 in light west wind of 6 miles per hour. Tonight, continued iffy 30% shower and thunderstorm chance as the low drops to 66 in light northwest wind, holding at 6 miles per hour. Then tomorrow, rain chance reduces to a slight 20%, with skies partly sunny in a slightly cooler high of 84, as northeast wind remains calm to light at 3 to 6 miles per hour. Sunday begins a dry next week. However, temp rises to 90 by Wednesday, but less humid than previous weeks. Again, after an 86-degree day with morning fog clearing by 10, as rain chances hold at the iffy 30% level in light wind. 66 tonight with iffy rain in light wind. 84 and partly sunny tomorrow, as rain chances remain at iffy in calm to light wind. 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All of the unpaid volunteers rely on your contributions to keep us busy with the work of providing you with the programs and activities that keep you among our treasured listeners.
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2 hours, you are stuck in a psychedelic era with the Hermit. And since it's a week after Independence Day, it seems like a perfect time to start off with an all-British set.

Grantchester. Oh, Grantchester. This piece perfectly quiet, though. When the clock is at 10:15, there'll still be honey laid for tea. There will. There will. There will. There will. There will. There will.

The album was called Kubas. The band was called Kubas. It's spelled K-O-O-B-A-S. And the tune Barricades came out in 1969. We had the Knights in there, Keith Emerson's original band, and there was a Keith Emerson composition as well, Tantalizin' Maggie, from their 1968 album, The Thoughts of Emerless Dev Jack, which, strangely enough, the record company thought Emerless Dev Jack was actually the name of a person, and so they credited the songwriting to E. Dev Jack on the single there. But Tantalizing Maggie was the tune weird. Pink Floyd was in there, Astronomy Domine. That was the opening track of The Piper of the Gates at Dawn, except in the U.S. when it was left off the album entirely. Finally did show up, though, when they reissued the album in its original form as part of a set called A Nice Pair in the early 70s. Trogs were in there with A Girl Like You, their follow-up to Wild Thing, and starting off that set, it was The Primitives in the tune You Said, a rather hard-to-find 1965 single. Luckily, I found it on CD. It was a lot easier that way. And You Are Stuck in the Psychedelic Era with The Hermit. Hey, some of you catching the show on The Root. It's WRUR 88.5 FM in Rochester, New York.

0: The album was Aftermath. The tune Going Home kind of turned a whole lot of heads because it was like the Rolling Stones did an 11-minute song. What? But yes, they did. And later on, at least one band claimed that, well, you know, hey, we did it first, but the Stones ripped us off and managed to get their version on record before ours. But we actually did it first because the Stones saw us do it. I won't tell you who that band was. Well, I'll tell you what. Check out the webpage, HermanRadio.com, and I will let you know who the band was that criticized the Stones for that. On the webpage, HermanRadio.com, the blog, The Hermit Rambles, and then look for show number 2628. And while you're at it, drop me a line. You can do it. There's an envelope there. Just click on it. From Finger Lakes Public Radio, you're stuck in the psychedelic era with The Hermit.
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0: You're stuck in the psychedelic era with The Hermit, where we continue with the British stuff because we hadn't heard anything from these guys yet.

Cream from the album Disraeli Gears, Take It Back, a Jack Bruce composition, along with Pete Brown, of course, his lyricist, from the Disraeli Gears album. Donovan in there, the stereo mix of Season of the Witch, a track on his Sunshine Superman album originally, and the Beatles with John Lennon's In My Life, getting that set underway. And you are stuck in the psychedelic era with the Hermit. Somebody catching the show on WFHB in Bloomington, Indiana. 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

0: Good hot dogs, yeah.
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2: How many hot dogs do you sell a day?
0: 200.
1: 200?
0: Yeah. Master of Sagra.
3: How much is it?
0: How much is it? All together?
3: Yeah.
0: 1, 2, 3, 4, 5, 6. And $3? $2. One. $2.
4: Charge him double.
0: $6.50. $2. All together.
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